0: coffee, big got tears, and you were in my paws.
1: And if you hear me, something go on your back, go on your knees, baby, shake it to the max. With the DJ, please turn up the bass to the max. Please just rewind, let me shake it to the max.

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1: 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Yeah,
2: 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Hey, we are
1: BTS.
3: Yes.
1: This is Swim.
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1: 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We love music.

0: 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A little louder. We love music.
1: Hey, hey, it's David Guetta. I'm Teddy Swims.
2: Hey, it's Stone's Night.
1: And you're listening to my
3: go, go, go.
1: Right here on
0: The Voice. We love music. We

0: We love music.
1: Bring the beat.
2: 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See you at the bar, you was hardly talking. That's when I knew that your heart was scarring. Friends to lovers need a part to star in. Like, wait, babe, let me ask your pardon. This ain't Gucci, this is Prada, darling. If you want something, you can ask me, darling. And you started laughing, cause you think I'm joking. But looking in your eyes, that's the best thing. Bright lights giving you

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See you at the bar, you was hardly talking. That's when I knew that your heart was scarring. Friends to lovers need a part to star in. Like, wait, babe, let me ask your pardon. This ain't Gucci, this is Prada, darling. If you want something, you can know.

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1: Hey, what's up, guys? It's Doja Cat, and I'm excited to bring you my single, Jealous Type.
0: The Voice. A little louder. We love music. 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
1: 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That's when I knew that your heart was scarring. 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

0: 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A little louder. We love music. Yeah, yeah.
1: Hey, we are
0: BTS.
2: Yes.
0: This is Swim. I just wanna play. The Voice. We love music.